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1: When I walk on by, girls be looking like damn, he fly. 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It's Red Bull with the big ass.

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1: It's Mr. 305 checking in for the remix. You know that at 75 Street Brazil. Well, this year's gonna be called Calle Ocho. Que hola, Gata. Que hola, Omega. And this is how we gonna do it. 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
1: Ladies up in here tonight. No fighting.
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Oh yeah. 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

0: It's just like Carolina. How you mean, how you mean, how you mean,
1: Papi. Give me like one specific human trait like a woman could have. What would you like in a woman?
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2: 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La música te llega.